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1: Hi, it's Erica and Melina from Body Measure. 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

a double concerto for the bandoneon and guitar shared by Daniel Benelli, Eduardo Isaac, and the Montreal Symphony Orchestra. We heard a tango, one of the favorite genres to compose in by Astor Piazzolla, here on Morning Light on Classic 107, presented by Body Measure. Coming up in the next hour, we'll take you down to Langside Grocery in West Broadway for the latest installment of our latest Bar Talk with Zachary Rushing from Jazz Winnipeg, plus Chris Hall stopping by from McNally Robinson Booksellers with the June edition of What to Read. In honor of those songbirds gathering at CMU this weekend to celebrate the Manitoba Choral Association, we've got this tune that is the Song of the Sparrow by Zekina de Abreu, the Quartetto Gelato sharing this piece called Tico Tico, as we continue along on Morning Light.

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1: Looks like we're in for a cloudy afternoon today with a high of 24, feeling more like 27. Tonight, clearing this evening with a low of 15. Tomorrow, mainly sunny with a high of 31, feeling more like 34. And on Sunday, a mix of sun and cloud and a high of 32. A look at your current temperatures and 7-day forecast is available at classic107.com or the Classic 107 app.

was a Philip Jones Brass Ensemble performing The Liberty Bell. That was music requested by another one of our regular listeners, Suzanne. And when this one came in, I had a good chuckle about it. I passed around the office. We all had a good laugh. Suzanne wrote in, I will quote Monty Python's Holy Grail for this one. Strange women lying in ponds distributing swords is no basis for a system of government. Supreme executive power derives from a mandate from the masses, not from some farcical aquatic ceremony. With the American midterms coming up in November and the American 250 coming up, and my love for all things Monty Python, this music and the quote seem to go hand in hand. Well, Suzanne, I hope you enjoyed that. It's a great request. Our last request of the afternoon comes in from our listener, Mark. He wants to hear Johann Strauss's Thunder and Lightning Polka. Mark wrote in, for the thunder and lightning that woke me up out of a sound sleep the other night. Okay, Mark, here you go. We'll hear it performed by the Vienna Philharmonic Orchestra, and they're led by Lauren Mansell.